0: Tucker Wetmore, brunette at number 7 here on the countdown. Trace Adkins, hanging out with us in studio today. How good are you when it comes to acting at memorizing scripts?
1: Scripts?
0: Yeah, like if you're acting.
1: Man, it's always come pretty easily for me. Yeah, I'm fortunate that way. I mean, I get on set and I know my lines. I think that's the way you should be. You know?
0: What is your favorite acting role ever? Personally, your favorite?
1: I would say probably that thing I did a few years ago. It was kind of a faith-based movie called Mom's Night Out. That character that I played in that.
2: Ah, life. You were a biker character named Bones.
1: Yeah. And I didn't know it was a faith-based movie. They sent me the script. Well, they sent me my sides, and so... Okay, I'm reading this, and it's, oh, that's kind of funny. I'm playing a biker. That's cool. And then I got on set, and CMT was there that day, and we were shooting it in Birmingham. And first day I got on set, they said, hey, CMT, set up in that room over there. They want to do an interview with you. And I said, okay, so I went. And then the first thing the guy said, he's like, Trace, you're doing a faith-based movie. Wow, that's I didn't really expect you to do that. And I just went, this is a faith-based movie? He like, yeah. I was like, dude, I didn't know.
0: Get tickets to go to Trace's show. It's traceadkins.com. It's the 30th anniversary tour. Trace Adkins, everybody.
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9: Tonight will be clearing up late this evening with a low of 11. Tomorrow will be mainly sunny with a high of 22. And Tuesday, mix of sun and clouds with a chance of showers, high of 21.
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This song went super viral on TikTok, has been building ever since. It's about a girl who is on her way to her boyfriend's hometown and is surprised that their relationship has even lasted this long. It is Stella Lefty. The song is crushing it. It almost made the countdown. It will for sure make the countdown soon. Here is Stella Lefty with Boston. You're almost made it this week. On a train.

Stella Lefty, Boston, that's your Almost Made It song of the week. Ella Langley told People that her goal has always been to have people paying attention to her music, and now they definitely are. At number six, it's a former number one. Here's Ella Langley, Choosing Texas, on the Country Top 30.

0: Ella Langley, Choosing Texas, that's your number six song. Now let's play What Year Was It?
1: What year, what year, what year, what year was it? What year, what year, what year, what year, what year was it?
0: All these things happen the same exact year. What year was it? The Dark Knight was released after Heath Ledger's death. Usain Bolt, the Jamaican sprinter, set the world record for the 100 and 200 meters. Google released Google Chrome, and Zac Brown Band had the song Chicken Fried. What year did all that happen? Chicken Fried, Dark Knight, Usain Bolt, Google Chrome, can you name it? Take a second, take a second. If your answer is 2008, you got it, you're correct. From that year, Zac Brown Band, Chicken Fried, here on the Country Top 30. You know.

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1: We got another request coming in now. This one is from Heidi listening in upstate New York. She wants to hear Kane and Caitlin Brown, Thank God. It's a country top 30 request. I was

0: Moving on. Josh Ross, Hate How You Look, at number 4 here on the countdown.
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Super happy to have you with us this week. Jordan Davis is at number 3. He was at number 1 last week. So we're going to play Jordan, but there is a new number 1 coming up. This is Jordan Davis, Turn This Truck Around, here on the Country Top 30.

Florida Georgia Line and Luke Bryan, This Is How We Roll, by request here on The Countdown. Now, this next song was written in only 30 minutes because Ella Langley told People she didn't try too hard. This song will be a number one eventually. It's Ella Langley, Be Her, on the Country Top 30.

0: Ella Langley, Be Her, here at number 2 on the Country Top 30. Now let's do Tell Me Something Good.
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3: Tell me something good.
0: My theory is in the future, we'll look back at surgeries and we won't believe that we use knives and cut into things. Well, everything will be able to be done microscopically. It goes in, does the work.
4: I'm a cyber knife.
0: Okay. Sounds like a movie starring Wesley Snipes. Cyber knife. But yeah. So I think eventually we'll look, because we look back at a lot of crazy stuff now and go, I can't believe they would just bleed people out.
4: Like,
0: they
4: thought lobotomies.
0: They thought they were sick, so they just bled them out. Or if they had certain diseases, they just sent them to live near the ocean. Because that's just the information we had. It wasn't that we were bad doctors. Like, that's what we thought. I also think eventually we're going to look back and be like, can you believe they used to cut into people for surgeries? Now, technology is doing crazy cool things. There's a groundbreaking transplant procedure at the University Health in San Antonio. It brought 14 people together to save 7 lives through a first-of-its-kind ever liver exchange. That sounds pretty cool.
4: Liver exchange.
0: Yeah. It's like Dirty Santa. You pick, and then whatever you have. The hospital completed the nation's first ever 7-pair living donor transplant, where volunteers donated parts of their livers to recipients they'd never met. Donors and recipients met for the first time on Friday, sharing emotional moments. The complex process involved carefully matching 7 donors with 7 patients in need, allowing transplants to happen more quickly than waiting for deceased donors. Basically, they found all the people. They didn't all know each other, but that would donate, that need, and they all matched, and they got them all there at the same time, and they basically traded Pokemon cards.
5: Wow.
0: Mm-hmm.
6: But livers.
5: Yeah, you thought about that at one time.
4: Pieces of liver.
6: I mean, I always think about that.
0: The doctor credits both donors and recipients for their trust, courage, and generosity. That's a really cool story. They got enough people there to do it all at once. And again, some people that wanted to donate didn't have... they wanted to donate to somebody that needed it, but they didn't match. So, hold that thought. We have somebody that matches. What if we can find somebody? And they found the whole circle. KSAT with that story. That is awesome. That is what it's all about.
1: That was Tell Me Something Good.
0: We got the new number one song coming up next.
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0: Okay, we're at the top. Riley Greene was recently honored with the Hitmaker Award at the Billboard Power Players event, which he dedicated to his grandfather. Super cool. At number one, here is Change My Mind from Riley Greene on the Country Top 30.

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0: 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You've unlocked the ability to hear new music first by doing absolutely nothing except listening to us. 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
1: Tonight will be clearing up late this evening with a low of 11. Tomorrow will be mainly sunny with a high of 22. And Tuesday, mix of sun and clouds with a chance of showers, high of 21.

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1: Tonight will be clearing up late this evening with a low of 11. Tomorrow will be mainly sunny with a high of 22. And Tuesday, mix of sun and clouds with a chance of showers, high of 21.

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1: Tonight will be clearing up late this evening with a low of 11. Tomorrow will be mainly sunny with a high of 22. And Tuesday, mix of sun and clouds with a chance of showers, high of 21.

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0: 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He'll fake smile at it for about 6 seconds. Give Dad what he really wants. 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
0: You could win your old man $200 in gas cards. 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

0: Father's Day. Don't get Dad another World's Best Father mug. He'll fake smile at it for about 6 seconds. Give Dad what he really wants. Relief from crying at the gas pump.
1: He's the best, Dad.
0: You could win your old man $200 in gas cards. 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And for once, let Dad drive somewhere without yelling. 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It's super easy to enter. 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
1: Mix of sun and cloud today with a high of 20. Good morning. I'm Matt Latour. Your three-day pinpoint weather details coming up. A St. Catharines man is facing charges after a troubling incident involving children at a city park. Niagara Regional Police say a parent reported an older man had been following children, talking to them, and allegedly tried to grab a young child near Russell Avenue and Catherine Street. Officers arrested 78-year-old Carmelito Mariano for assault after the man returned to the area. Detectives say there may be other victims and are asking anybody with any information to contact police. A new historical exhibition is now on display at Niagara District Airport, highlighting the airport's role in the Second World War. The exhibit was developed in partnership between the Niagara District Airport, the St. Catharines Museum and Welland Canal Center, and the City of St. Catharines. The display explores the St. Catharines Flying Club and the airport's designation in 1940 as No. 9 Elementary Flying Training School under the British Commonwealth Air Training Plan, a key Royal Canadian Air Force training site. Officials say the exhibition is part of broader efforts to preserve and share the airport's wartime legacy as part of St. Catharines' 150th anniversary celebrations. And residents in Lincoln are being advised that town-wide pavement line painting is set to begin today and continue through June 19th, depending on the weather. The work is expected to take several days, but officials note the schedule may be extended depending on the conditions. Motorists, cyclists, and pedestrians are being asked to avoid traveling directly on freshly painted lines while crews complete the work across the municipality. In sports, the Carolina Hurricanes are Stanley Cup champions. The Hurricanes won their second ever Stanley Cup after a 3-0 win over Vegas last night in Game 3. Captain Jordan Staal was named the Conn Smythe Trophy winner as playoff MVP. At the World Cup yesterday, Germany thumped Curacao 7-1, Netherlands and Japan drew 2-2, Ivory Coast defeated Ecuador 1-0, and Sweden beat Tunisia 5-1. Canada is back in action Thursday when they take on Qatar in Vancouver at 6 p.m. And on the ball diamond, the Yankees beat the Jays 8-3 yesterday. 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
7: Well, it's a nice Monday drive. If you're just leaving the house, things are good right now. Leaving the house is a good idea, yeah, because the roads are good. Green zones all around on my maps. That includes the 406 Garden City Skyway, QE through Niagara. No troubles as I can see. There's a bit of volume if you're on the Skyway Bridge. That is Toronto-bound QE. It's about halfway up, spilling into the Burlington Bend, a red zone there. No ongoing accident, just volume, it seems. We're clear at the border right now. If you're crossing over, things are good and no delays at the canal. But if you see something, you tell us anytime. 905-732-0891. 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Contact Stephen Kanjar at the Agency Niagara. More traffic in minutes.
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1: Mix of sun and cloud today with a high of 20 degrees, partly cloudy tonight with an overnight low of 14. Risk of thunderstorms tomorrow afternoon, a high of 24, feeling more like 26. And on Wednesday, cloudy with a chance of showers, a high of 21. I'm Matt Latour.
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0: Niagara's new country 89.1. That sounds like fun. Lawn chair, lazy, beer. James Barker Band for your Monday morning. Beautiful sunny skies. Going to be a beauty of a day today. It's 12 right now. It's very comfortable. 20 degrees is what we'll hit. Sun cloud mix. Yeah, less humid for sure. More comfortable air for you to enjoy today. Sun cloud mix. Chance of showers tomorrow, 24. Looks like a wet Wednesday with a high of 21. Thursday might be showery as well. But staying on the comfortable side of things in terms of temperature this week, great news. More good news. You have a chance to win today. And if you didn't win your lottery over the weekend and you're up to go to work today, well, you're like many. We're giving you a chance to win more tickets today. We'll do a round of This Is The End. That's coming up, 7:40. Your favorite radio game will be here. We have a chance on our Facebook page this morning and all week to pick up one of five remote control mini cars and a fifth and five $50 vouchers to our friends at Niagara Battery and Tire. So what you need to do is post a picture of your vehicle right now and what's wrong with your car right now. Is it busted? Is it broken down? Is it not running properly? You show us your pick on our Facebook page. You could be a winner. We will draw five winners on June 22nd. So qualify now. Facebook page, Hustle and Heart. Niagara's New Country, 89.1 Facebook page. We have a lot of fun to come. We're going to give Matt the simple soccer quiz today. So we're all in FIFA mode right now. We all got the football fever. I'm calling it football now because the World Cup is in our backyard. So you can't say soccer anymore, can you? So we'll see if Matt will pass that quiz. 8:10 this morning. In between, a lot of fun. Glad you're here.
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0: Well, you probably didn't know that wolves don't actually howl at the moon. Wolves howl together in harmony to make it sound like there are more of them together than there actually are.
2: That feels good.
0: You probably didn't know that about 8.6 million lightning bolts strike the earth every single day. That's roughly 100 strikes every second.
3: He's been struck by lightning. How many times is it now, Reg?
4: 66 times.
0: And you probably didn't know that there's only one person who's had a losing record as the University of Kansas men's basketball coach, and it's James Naismith. The guy who invented basketball, his record as their coach was 55-60 from 1898 to 1907.
5: Let's cut the bottom out of the basket.
6: But I need these baskets back.
0: And those are some things you probably didn't know. With Love, Hate, Love, it's Owen Riegling's latest. 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Good morning.

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1: It's okay. We act like we're fully awake, too. 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

Agnes New Country 89.1. It's George Burge and Luke Bryan together and Ride, Ride, Ride. On a Monday, 6:18, it's Rob here. We have a beauty of a day, 20 degrees. It's actually picture perfect, right? 12 degrees now, a bit of cool breeze in the air, but nice, warm, sunny temps, 20 degrees, not humid, which is nice. How's your ride doing? We'd love to see your broken down ride up on the Hustle and Heart, Niagara's New Country 89.1 Facebook page. 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So you can have one again. They're very cool. And of course, $50 voucher to Niagara Battery and Tire to maybe get your vehicle fixed or up to code, maybe. We need a picture of you and your vehicle broken down. What's wrong with your car right now? You want to show us on the Facebook page. Post your pick, and you could be one of five winners coming up on the 22nd of June. Yeah, it's always that time when your car breaks down. It's the worst possible time, right? I've had many a car stalled on the side of the road, smoking under the hood. Yeah, it's one of those spots where you know, it's like cars. They cost you money and time. So let's get it fixed up. So show us your pick, and you could be a big winner with our friends over at Niagara Battery and Tire in New Country 89.1 on a Monday morning at Slide and Madeline Merlot. 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
1: Good morning, I'm Matt Latour. The St. Catharines Public Library is partnering with the Canadian Mental Health Association for a Mood Walks event today, an initiative to get people outside and to be more social to deter loneliness. Walks will take place at Lester B. Pearson Park and Welland Canal Parkway starting at 9:30 a.m. Tomorrow, Dancing in the Park returns to Montebello Park in St. Catharines every Tuesday night this month from 7 p.m. to 9 p.m. You can take part in a Scottish country dancing celebration for the whole family, completely free. 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On Wednesday, the Welland Jackfish welcome the Toronto Maple Leafs to the pond at 7. 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Just click the 48 in the newsroom. I'm Matt Latour. 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
6: It's a nice Monday drive so far. Through Niagara, we are green zones on the major routes. In town, no trouble spots. 406 Garden City Skyway, the QE is running nicely. There's a bit of volume on top of that Skyway Bridge, Toronto bound, as you'd expect this time of day. Busy spilling into the Burlington Bend, but that's all I can see. If you see something else, you tell me anytime. Instant text line is there at 905-732-0891. Clarence Street Bridge is out of commission right now, fully raised. 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
7: Mix of sun and cloud today with a high of 20 degrees, partly cloudy tonight with an overnight low of 14. Risk of thunderstorms tomorrow afternoon, a high of 24, feeling more like 26. And on Wednesday, cloudy with a chance of showers, a high of 21. I'm Matt Latour.
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0: Niagara's New Country, 89.1. Where I'm from, there's Reclaws. You know, you've never really lived until you've seen Matt Latour lip sync to the Reclaws at about 8:32 in the morning.
1: 8:32?
0: 6:32.
1: I was going to say, where did the morning go?
0: It's Monday. Yeah, that was real passionate at what you just did there.
1: We should do a celebrity charity lip syncing competition in Niagara.
0: Oh, okay. So you up against the celebrity?
1: Well, I am the celebrity.
0: Oh, you,
1: come on now. You don't have the best first pitch in Well Ejectus history. I get stopped on the street all the time now.
0: Yeah, you are. You're a wanted man in Niagara. Man, I didn't watch last night. I stopped watching after the Habs were out. But man, Carolina won the Stanley Cup. Yeah, I didn't think it was going to happen. I thought Vegas was going to take this one at home for sure. I thought we were going to go seven.
1: It felt like a seven-game series.
0: Yeah.
1: But at this point, I mean, we're mid-June playing hockey. Guys are tired.
0: Yeah, it's time to go now.
1: And just a great, like, it was such a Carolina Hurricanes performance last night.
0: Yeah.
1: Like, 3-0. You get the shutout. Vegas wasn't really held to, or didn't really get a lot of chances. It felt like that entire Habs series.
0: How bad does Ekholm feel that he hit the crossbar?
1: Oh, yeah.
0: My goodness.
1: Pretty terrible.
0: I mean, if there's any time not to hit the crossbar.
1: But I'd rather Carolina win. Personally, as a Habs fan, kind of selfishly, we can say we lost to the champs.
0: Yeah, fair enough. That makes us feel better.
1: And also, Vegas is just too new to be this good.
0: Having your
1: second Stanley Cup in 9 years doesn't sit right with me.
0: That's true. You got to wait at least 20, like Carolina.
1: Yeah, exactly.
0: So there we go. So hockey's done now.
1: Yes.
0: And basketball's done now.
1: Yes. Whew. But now we got the World Cup.
0: There was a lot of sports going on at one point there.
1: Yeah.
0: I mean, all of them were working.
1: You got the World Cup now.
0: Yeah.
1: We got the dog days of summer coming up for baseball.
0: Right. That's coming quick. Are people playing pickleball still?
1: I don't know. Not Niagara on the Lake. They're not allowed to.
0: I've been watching World Cup, though. It's like, I don't know what it is. Soccer's not an exciting game, but the largeness of the event.
1: And the atmosphere.
0: And the atmosphere is fun to watch.
1: Those football fans are a different breed of human. They're crazy.
0: I like to watch the ref. And, you know, because they have to stay close enough but far away enough and try to stay away from everybody. They've got the hardest game.
1: A way to watch anything but the sport.
0: It really is amazing to watch those guys run around and be careful. Hey, they did a good job singing the Star Spangled Banner in Los Angeles. Dan and Shay here. It's Say So for you on a Monday. New Country, 89.1. Good morning.

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1: It's Monday again, so let's get up to date together now from the newsroom. Here's Matt.
2: A really cool story at the top of the hour about a 66-year-old veteran who walked the stage at Brock University last week during convocation.
3: Okay. Good morning. Good morning.
0: Good morning. Or, you know, whatever. Wake the fun up with Rob on Niagara's new Country 89.1.

Niagara's new country, 89.1. How do you miss me? Dallas Smith, Alexandra Kay together, 641. Happy Monday. Sunshine and 20 degrees, really a picture-perfect day. No humidity, sunshine, warm temps, lovely. It's still a little chilly, though, 12 degrees right now, if you consider that to be chilly for June. We are getting ready for summertime. Everyone's in summertime mode. School's almost done. Maybe you're on holidays. Maybe you got holidays coming up. My kids are just all in summertime mode right now, wishing for the year, the school year to end quickly. Well, they only have like a week left, so it's coming soon. Are you having a wishful Monday? Something you're wishing for this morning? Or maybe this week you're hoping, you're wishing this will happen. You know, it's not money, it's not fame. Just under half of the adults under a the last study said they wish they could be taller. I've thought that many times, you know, usually when I stand around tall people. It's something about it. I don't know what it is when you're not tall. You always want what you don't have. I mean, I get that. You know, when you're around people kind of your same height, you don't feel it. When you get one tall person beside you, you feel small right away. So what is your wish? This is our simple question for a Monday. Your wish for this week, whatever it might be. Is it to be taller? Is it to be famous? Is it to be rich? Is it just to get through the day? That might, you know, keep it simple, right? So we're wishing on a Monday here. You get to throw, what do you throw, a penny into the wishing well? Or is it now a quarter because of inflation? Make your wish right now. Instant text line at 905-732-0891. And I wish you well. Vincent Mason now. It's New Country, 89.1. Good morning.

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1: Good morning, I'm Matt Latour. The Niagara Ice Dogs added the key piece to their future on the back end Friday night, selecting defenseman Max Lapin with the 9th overall pick in the first round of the 2026 OHL Priority Selection. Held in Kingston, the annual draft gives the OHL clubs a chance to secure some of the top under-16 talent from across Canada. General Manager Dale DeGray says Lapin checks every box.
2: He kind of does just about everything very well. He's solid built, he's a big rig, he's got great vision, he moves pucks. Plays the body. He kind of checks almost every box you're going to want to have, and he's got a phenomenal attitude just from talking to him.
1: He finished the year with 132 points in 89 games, combining high-end offensive production with a steady defensive game. After hearing his name called, Lapin said sharing the moment with his parents was his first priority, crediting his family and support system for helping him reach the OHL.
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1: 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And that's What's Good Niagara. 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
6: A nice ride right now, early morning Monday through Niagara. We are problem-free, volume-free on the major routes. In-town routes doing fine. 406 Garden City Skyway, QE is good. There's volume on the Skyway Bridge, as you'd expect. Toronto bound, about halfway up onto the bridge, spilling into the Burlington Bend. You'll find it tight there, as it typically is. No ongoing accidents, great news. 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And if you're off to the canal, you got Mellanby Avenue Bridge fully raised and unavailable. 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
1: Mix of sun and cloud today with a high of 20 degrees, partly cloudy tonight with an overnight low of 14. Risk of thunderstorms tomorrow afternoon, a high of 24, feeling more like 26. And on Wednesday, cloudy with a chance of showers, a high of 21. I'm Matt Latour.

Niagara's New Country 89.1, Corey Kent, Co Wetzel, Rocky Mountain Low on a Monday morning. Rocky Mountain Low. 6:53 now, it's Rob on a Monday, and it's going to be nice today. Sunny and 20 degrees, that's where we'll get. Really nice, not too humid, not cold, beautiful summer day. Well, it's not really summer yet, is it? We're getting there. We're at 12 degrees as we sit, so it's kind of a cool start to the day. But beautiful day on the way, 20 degrees. Your chance at lottery tickets after 7. We are giving away, of course, your very own mini remote control. And $50 to win. There's 5 of each up on the Hustle and Heart, Niagara's New Country 89.1 Facebook page right now. With our friends at Niagara Battery and Tire, you get to show us your ride, your broken down ride. Something that's wrong with your car, you show us right now on the Facebook page, and you could be one of 5 winners. We'll do the draw on the 22nd of June, and you could win big, my friend. Just because your ride isn't great doesn't mean you can't win. In fact, it'll get you to win, so good luck on that. We have 5 things you should know coming up at 7:10. Amazing how the World Cup affects all kinds of things, including beer and airplanes. And we'll explain at 7:10 this morning. Matt will join us. By the way, 8:10 this morning, Matt's getting the simple soccer quiz. He says he could be the biggest soccer fan in the building. We'll put that to the test. It's more of a FIFA quiz than a soccer quiz, but that's coming up at 8:10 this morning. In the meantime, a man without a woman, Dean Brody now. New Country, 89.1.

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1: Mix of sun and cloud today with a high of 20. Good morning. I'm Matt Latour. Your three-day pinpoint weather details coming up. Niagara Regional Police are investigating separate home invasions in the region. The latest happened just before 5 a.m. Tuesday on St. Paul Avenue in Niagara Falls. Police say suspects smashed a rear sliding door, entered the home with a firearm, and demanded personal belongings and vehicle keys, while one victim suffered minor injuries. Detectives are also looking into a May 10th home invasion in the Line 1 Road and 4 Mile Creek Road area of Niagara-on-the-Lake, where a homeowner was injured and several items were stolen. Anybody with information on either case is asked to contact police. The Niagara Ice Dogs made a key addition to their future on the blue line at the 2026 OHL Priority Selection in Kingston, selecting defenseman Max Lapin ninth overall. He comes out of the honey-baked 15U AAA program after a standout season with 132 points in 89 games. General manager Dale DeGray says he checks every box.
2: He kind of does just about everything very well. He's solid built. He's a big rig. He's got great vision. He moves pucks, plays the body. He kind of checks almost every box you're going to want to have. And he's got a phenomenal attitude just from talking to him.
1: DeGray adds the 16-year-old will be difficult to play against physically. He's expected to join the club at training camp. And a retired Canadian Army major from St. Catharines is proving it's never too late to chase a dream. 66-year-old Robert Tremblay crossed the stage at Brock University Convocation last week, earning a degree in classics and archaeology after a 34-year military career. During his studies, Tremblay took part in archaeological digs and underwater expeditions in Italy and Sicily, uncovering ancient artifacts and contributing to research projects. He'll be back at Brock this fall, continuing his studies in a master's program. In sports, the Carolina Hurricanes are Stanley Cup champions. The Hurricanes won their second ever Stanley Cup after a 3-0 win over Vegas last night in Game 3. Captain Jordan Staal was named the Conn Smythe Trophy winner as playoff MVP. At the World Cup yesterday, Germany thumped Curacao 7-1, Netherlands and Japan drew 2-2, Ivory Coast defeated Ecuador 1-0, and Sweden beat Tunisia 5-1. Canada is back in action Thursday when they take on Qatar in Vancouver at 6 p.m. And on the ball diamond, the Yankees beat the Jays 8-3 yesterday. New Country 89.1 Niagara traffic and weather next.
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0: 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Niagara Bullseye Traffic.
7: 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That includes the 406 Garden City Skyway, the QE through Niagara. You'll find some volume on top of that Skyway Bridge. Toronto-bound QE gets busy halfway up the bridge, spilling into the Burlington Bend, and some scattered volume. And about Walker's Line to just about Appleby Line in that stretch, but no accidents. Great news. No issues at the border, and checking the canal if you're heading there. Just Lakeshore Road Bridge is on its way up soon, so hurry on over. Everything else is good to go. 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How about a 23-acre property just minutes from Highway 58 now available? Contact Stephen Kanjar at the agency Niagara. More traffic in minutes.
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13: Mix of sun and cloud today with a high of 20 degrees, partly cloudy tonight with an overnight low of 14. Risk of thunderstorms tomorrow afternoon, a high of 24, feeling more like 26. And on Wednesday, cloudy with a chance of showers, a high of 21. I'm Matt Latour.
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0: Niagara's New Country 89.1. We're feeling good now. Somebody Like You and Keith Urban, New Country 89.1, 712. It is going to be a beautiful day today, Matt. This is like the picture day, the one you waited for. 20 degrees and sunny skies, no humidity.
1: Grass cutting day.
0: It is. Yeah, outside day today. You got to get stuff done. That's the day. It's going to be kind of like this all week, which is nice because it was warm last week.
1: Yeah, last week we got July.
0: Yeah,
1: we totally this week did. Feels a little more like June.
0: A little more like June, which is nice, sunny, and comfortable. And your chance to win. We got your lottery tickets, of course. We're also giving away those five remote control minis.
1: Oh,
0: have you seen these things?
1: No.
0: How much fun do you want to have as an adult with a mini car, like a remote control car?
1: Sounds awesome.
0: It does sound awesome. So you can win one of five. Also, one of five $50 vouchers to our friends at Niagara Battery and Tire. Up on our Hustle and Heart, Niagara's New Country 89.1 Facebook page, you can post a picture of your car broken down, what needs to be fixed. You could be our big winner June 22nd. Qualify right now.
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0: Okay, Matt, what do you got for us?
1: Are those minis in the office?
0: No, they're not here for our own safety.
1: Yes. They know better. That's why.
0: That'd be fun, wouldn't it?
1: No, I wouldn't get anything done. A retired 66-year-old Canadian Army major walked the stage at Brock University as part of convocation ceremonies last week.
0: Nice.
1: This is a really cool story. Robert Tremblay crossed the stage after a 34-year military career.
0: Wow.
1: He had deployments in Haiti and the Democratic Republic of Congo, and now he's studying archaeology.
0: Whoa.
1: Went to Italy and did some underwater expeditions.
0: Holy moly.
1: So he walks the stage, you know, obviously gets his degree, and now he's going back for his master's in the fall.
0: Our very own Indiana Jones, everybody.
1: This, seriously, you're never too old to keep learning.
0: Keep going, that's right.
1: The Niagara Ice Dogs picked, going from a 66-year-old to a 16-year-old.
0: Wow.
1: They picked Max Lappin in the OHL draft on Friday night.
0: How happy is he right now?
1: Yeah, no kidding.
0: Yeah, right.
1: Heck of a player. He's a defenseman that had 132 points in 89 games last year.
0: How does that happen?
1: Yeah, he's a big body, 6'1", 225, so he's not going to be pushed around easily.
0: Wow, well, we got a good one then, didn't we?
1: It sounds all like right.
0: Nice pick. Well, Canada's largest outdoor swimming pool is in Ontario. Did you know that?
1: No.
0: It's opening up on June 20th at the Bing Island Conservation Area. It's an outdoor pool. It's in Dunnville. It holds 1,000 swimmers.
1: Actually, I feel like I've been here.
0: Yeah, it's got a diving board in the what they call a deeper zone, not just a deep zone. The pool is scheduled to be open until Labor Day, 7 days a week, 11 a.m. to 6:30 p.m. If you want to swim, there you go. There's an app now for you who enjoy shopping, if you are a shopping addict. It's in South Korea where you order from fake stores, you browse, you look at reviews, you even add it to the cart, you submit the order, but nothing is sent. It's just for the dopamine.
1: Really? Yeah, it's like, I feel like that, like, it's about scratching the itch, right?
0: It's a bit of a tease, though, isn't it? Yeah.
1: Yeah.
0: It is scratching the itch. Yeah. I don't know.
1: I don't know. That's, yeah, I don't know how practical it is.
0: It's cheap, though. It doesn't cost you any money, which is nice. And flights from Scotland to the U.S. reportedly ran out of beer as thousands of Tartan Army fans arrived ahead of the World Cup. Now, one fan noted Delta ran out of beer 15 minutes into the flight.
1: And Scotland won their first ever World Cup game.
0: Some of these people don't even have tickets. They're just coming here for the atmosphere.
1: Honestly, that's fair.
0: You know what? If you love World Cup and you love beer, you might want to come. The party and the world are all here. There's five things you should know. You can share them with somebody else today. Woman, Kane Brown, his latest on New Country 89.1.

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Niagara's New Country, 89.1, Morgan Griffiths, and Just Being Me at 7:21. Happy Monday. Beautiful day, sunshine, 20 degrees later on. Cooler than we're used to the last little while. It's been very warm, very humid, and that's not going to be the case today or all week, really. 12 degrees only right now. Tomorrow, sun cloud mix, 40% chance of showers. Could be a thunderstorm late day. Wednesday looks like it's a wet day with a high of 21. It is 12 right now under sunny skies. Chance in about 20 minutes to win lottery tickets. You didn't win over the weekend, so you got to go to work. That's okay. We're all in the same boat. Looking for more free tickets. This is the end. We'll offer that up. 7:40, your chance to win. Speaking of winning, you want to win with our friends at Niagara Battery and Tire. You have to post a picture of your broken down vehicle now on our Facebook page. Hustle and Heart, Niagara's New Country 89.1 Facebook page. You could win one of five remote control minis, which are very cool, and $50 gift cards as well. Simply post that picture. You could win on the 22nd. We'll do our grand prize draw. Five winners taking away some prizes. That's good news. Good news of good people doing cool stuff. You know, it's getting close to summertime. And a lot of teenagers, perhaps, are only in summertime mode, thinking about finishing school and getting off for a couple of months. But some teenagers are still paying attention to other people, including seniors. And a great story, a couple of teens being heroes. Good people doing cool stuff. We'll share that story in about 8 minutes. Don't go far. Riley Green, Ella Langley now. New Country 89.1. Good morning.

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1: Good morning, I'm Matt Latour. The St. Catharines Public Library is partnering with the Canadian Mental Health Association for a Mood Walks event today, an initiative to get people outside and to be more social to deter loneliness. Walks will take place at Lester B. Pearson Park and Welland Canal Parkway starting at 9:30 a.m. Tomorrow, Dancing in the Park returns to Montebello Park in St. Catharines every Tuesday night this month from 7 p.m. to 9 p.m. You can take part in a Scottish country dancing celebration for the whole family, completely free. 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On Wednesday, the Welland Jackfish welcome the Toronto Maple Leafs to the pond at 7. 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I'm Matt Latour. 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
5: We are clear and green zones all the way through Niagara right now on the major routes and in town. No trouble spots, no volume issues. 406 Garden City Skyway, QE through Niagara running free. Great news. We have volume on the Skyway Bridge. Toronto bound QE is busy. Red zone across the bridge and a bit of volume as well through the, I'm going to say east end of Burlington here, from about Walker's Line just before Brawny Road. A bit of a yellow zone through there. No ongoing accidents. Great news. Checking the border. Everything's good at the canal. Glendale Avenue Bridge and Highway 20 Bridge are on their way up. Everything else is good to go. 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
1: Mix of sun and cloud today with a high of 20 degrees, partly cloudy tonight with an overnight low of 14. Risk of thunderstorms tomorrow afternoon, a high of 24, feeling more like 26. And on Wednesday, cloudy with a chance of showers, a high of 21. I'm Matt Latour.
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0: Niagara's New Country, 89.1. There's Morgan Wallen and Don't We, 735. Happy Monday. Sun and beautiful today. 20 degrees is what we'll get. We're at 12 right now. Kind of a cool start, but that's the week we're going to have. Low humidity and, yeah, normal temps, 20, 21 degrees. Beautiful. Chance to win. We've got it. We've got mini remote controls to give you and $50 gift cards from our friends at Niagara Battery and Tire. It's up on the Hustle and Heart, Niagara's New Country, 89.1 Facebook page. You get to post a picture of your broken down vehicle and you could win one of five prizes. Check it out right now. Speaking of winning, will Matt win and pass the soccer FIFA quiz? We'll give it to him at 8:10 and maybe you'll win right now. Well, maybe in a bit, but first we got to do good people doing cool stuff.
1: 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Now, good people doing cool stuff.
0: Yeah, so many things to win, but we'll get to all of that. In the meantime, teenagers looking forward to summertime had their wits about them in Iowa as they helped rescue an elderly woman. She had been trapped outside for over 16 hours. The woman was feeding her horse when she fell, and she managed to move herself into the view of the road where the boys finally spotted her while taking a bike ride. Gunner and Cohen talking about their heroic experience.
2: Went to the trail, and then I was like, hey, ma'am, are you okay? She was like, yeah, I need help. Call 911. She didn't have her phone or the water or anything. She was there for like 16 plus hours.
3: Her face, she was like covered in all bugs.
2: A few more hours, and she definitely like would not have made it.
0: Yeah, the boys are now heroes heading into summer holidays. Their quick thinking likely saved the woman's life. Another great example of good people doing cool stuff. Nate Smith right here for you. It's Fix What You Didn't Break. 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Good morning.

0: what you need to know for the day now from the newsroom. 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

0: Niagara's New Country, 89.1. I miss Toby Keith. Should have been a cowboy. 7:43. Happy Monday. Sunny and nice today. 20 degrees is where we'll hit 12 right now. Matt's going to take that soccer quiz. More of a FIFA quiz, really. Now look at some of those questions. It's all about FIFA. So does he know what you think he might know? We'll find out at 8:10. Don't forget, we're looking for you to qualify and win one of five $50 vouchers from Niagara Battery and Tire and that mini remote control vehicle. So if you want to get in, you show us how your vehicle is broken down. Post a pic right now, Hustle and Heart, Niagara's New Country, 89.1 Facebook page. You could win on June 22nd. Good luck.
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0: Speaking of winning, now is your chance to play your favorite radio game for lottery tickets, a $100 gift card for Lotto 649 passes. If you want to play, it happens on the instant text line at 905-732-0891. I play the end of the song. You tell me song, title, and the artist, and you could be a big winner before 8. Listening closely now, here's the end. Any idea? Song, title, and the artist this morning. It's on the instant text line at 905-732-0891. I need you to tell me song, title, and the artist for this. That's the end. You tell me the rest and you can win this morning. Good luck. New Jason Aldean in the meantime, and don't tell on me. New Country, 89.1.

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1: Good morning, I'm Matt Latour. The Niagara Ice Dogs added the key piece to their future on the back end Friday night, selecting defenseman Max Lapin with the 9th overall pick in the first round of the 2026 OHL Priority Selection. Held in Kingston, the annual draft gives the OHL clubs a chance to secure some of the top under-16 talent from across Canada. General Manager Dale DeGray says Lapin checks every box.
2: He kind of does just about everything very well. He's solid built, he's a big rig, he's got great vision, he moves pucks. Plays the body. He kind of checks almost every box you're going to want to have, and he's got a phenomenal attitude just from talking to him.
1: He finished the year with 132 points in 89 games, combining high-end offensive production with a steady defensive game. After hearing his name called, Lapin said sharing the moment with his parents was his first priority, crediting his family and support system for helping him reach the OHL.
3: I mean, it's an honor. It's a dream come true. It's everything I could ever imagine, and I just want to just give thanks to my family and just went right to my mom and just said I love you to her.
1: He'll be part of the Ice Dogs training camp later this summer. And that's What's Good Niagara. 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
7: It's a nice Monday drive through Niagara. We are problem-free, volume-free, all green zones on the major routes. In-town routes doing the same. That's 406 Garden City Skyway, QEW, all doing just fine. The volume sitting on the Skyway Bridge, right across that bridge. As soon as you get up, you'll be busy right across, and then you've got volume through Burlington as well. From about Branch Street all the way through to just before Brawny Road, no ongoing accidents, just Monday morning volume for fun. Everything's good at the border right now. No issues there. We have Highway 20 Bridge fully raised and Carlton Street Bridge is on its way up, so hurry on over. 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
1: Mix of sun and cloud today with a high of 20 degrees, partly cloudy tonight with an overnight low of 14. Risk of thunderstorms tomorrow afternoon, a high of 24, feeling more like 26. And on Wednesday, cloudy with a chance of showers, a high of 21. I'm Matt Latour.

0: Niagara's new country, 89.1 if we want to. Chevy Beaulieu, 7:57 now. It's a beautiful Monday. We have sunny skies and 20 degrees later on, and someone's going to win lottery tickets now.
1: New country, 89.1 with Rob, and this is the end.
0: Sue is on the line heading to work. What do you do today, Sue?
2: I work for the school board.
0: Excellent. Which board in particular?
2: The public board.
0: School's almost done, huh?
2: Yes, it is.
0: Yeah.
2: I'm in the office, so we work all year, but...
0: Oh, you don't get summertime holidays?
2: Well, I get some holidays, but not like the kids.
0: Someone's got to keep working, right?
2: Exactly.
0: Yeah, why not you?
2: We've got to get ready for next year.
0: You sure do, Sue. You got a lot to do. Well, let's, in the meantime, make you a big winner. You heard the end of the song. Tell me song title and the artist, please.
2: I Don't Want This Night to End by Luke Bryan.
0: You got the right answer, Sue. Way to go.
2: Awesome. Thank you.
0: $100 gift card is all yours. Lotto 649 passes. Enjoy the day. Thanks for playing. Have a good one.
2: Thank you. You too.
0: Hey, you want to play and win? This is the end. Your chance again tomorrow morning at 7:40. It's only here on New Country 89.1.

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1: Mix of sun and cloud today with a high of 20. Good morning. I'm Matt Latour. Your three-day pinpoint weather details coming up. A St. Catharines man is facing charges after a troubling incident involving children at a city park. Niagara Regional Police say a parent reported an older man had been following children, talking to them, and allegedly tried to grab a young child near Russell Avenue and Catherine Street. Officers arrested 78-year-old Carmelito Mariano for assault after the man returned to the area. Detectives say there may be other victims and are asking anybody with any information to contact police. A new historical exhibition is now on display at Niagara District Airport, highlighting the airport's role in the Second World War. The exhibit was developed in partnership between the Niagara District Airport, the St. Catharines Museum and Welland Canal Center, and the City of St. Catharines. The display explores the St. Catharines Flying Club and the airport's designation in 1940 as No. 9 Elementary Flying Training School under the British Commonwealth Air Training Plan, a key Royal Canadian Air Force training site. Officials say the exhibition is part of broader efforts to preserve and share the airport's wartime legacy as part of St. Catharines' 150th anniversary celebrations. And residents in Lincoln are being advised that town-wide pavement line painting is set to begin today and continue through June 19th, depending on the weather. The work is expected to take several days, but officials note the schedule may be extended depending on the conditions. Motorists, cyclists, and pedestrians are being asked to avoid traveling directly on freshly painted lines while crews complete the work across the municipality. In sports, the Carolina Hurricanes are Stanley Cup champions. The Hurricanes won their second ever Stanley Cup after a 3-0 win over Vegas last night in Game 3. Captain Jordan Staal was named the Conn Smythe Trophy winner as playoff MVP. Now at the World Cup yesterday, Germany thumped Curacao 7-1, Netherlands and Japan drew 2-2, Ivory Coast defeated Ecuador 1-0, and Sweden beat Tunisia 5-1. Canada is back in action Thursday when they take on Qatar in Vancouver at 6 p.m. And on the ball diamond, the Yankees beat the Jays 8-3 yesterday. New Country 89.1 Niagara traffic and weather next.
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0: 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Niagara Bullseye Traffic.
5: We are running problem-free right now through Niagara for your Monday morning drive. That's good all the way through the region green zones. Major routes, in-town routes, no issues. 406 Garden City Skyway, QE through Niagara is good. The volume begins halfway up the Skyway Bridge. Toronto bound, you'll find that busy across. And into Burlington, you'll find it busy from about Guelph Line to just before an Appleby Line. A bit of a busy stretch there, but no ongoing accidents. That's all good news. No problems at or issues at the border. No delays there. And checking the canal status, looks like we have Queenston Street Bridge on the rise. Carleton Street Bridge is fully raised, but on its way back down. So just wait. It'll be there soon. 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Contact Stephen Kanjar at the Agency Niagara. More traffic in minutes.
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1: Mix of sun and cloud today with a high of 20 degrees, partly cloudy tonight with an overnight low of 14. Risk of thunderstorms tomorrow afternoon, a high of 24, feeling more like 26. And on Wednesday, cloudy with a chance of showers, a high of 21. I'm Matt Latour.
0: Ooh, yeah, it's hot. Yeah, you're sweaty. But at least the music doesn't suck.
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0: Niagara's new country, 89.1. There's Springsteen, Eric Church for you. It's 8:13 now. A beautiful Monday. My goodness. Talk about weather. 20 degrees and full sunshine today. And that's like a picture-perfect day. Not too hot, not too cold. There's no humidity, no rain. Beautiful day today.
1: Can we move this show to the parking lot?
0: Yeah, we could do a parking lot show.
1: I mean, a lot of trucks drive by. It might be a little loud, but...
0: Yeah, there's a lot of potholes in that parking lot, too.
1: That's right. We're just sitting. It's not like we're running around the parking lot.
0: That's true. We're not playing soccer in the parking lot. kids play soccer, like, just on their own? You know, you do, like, a pickup, play baseball... Play road hockey. Do people just do that for soccer?
1: So we didn't ever play like 3-on-3 soccer as kids, but we would have to draw the short straw and one of us would have to play goalie.
0: Yeah.
1: And then the rest of us would just, we'd just be taking turns like, rifling shots.
0: That's all you did. That's all you did. And it was fun, right? Because we're all into soccer mode right now. We're all learning about soccer. We have FIFA fever. Now, you, I would say, would be the most knowledgeable, I guess.
1: About soccer?
0: About sports in general. In the building.
1: I think there's a few people that would argue that in this building, Eric being one of them.
0: Okay.
1: We're both big sports guys.
0: Yeah.
1: But I feel like we both know a lot about different sports.
0: Okay.
1: So soccer, not really my strong suit as much as it is his.
0: So this is perfect for you to be taking the FIFA quiz this morning.
1: Yeah, let's go for it.
0: So these are just random questions, and you should know most of them. We'll see how well you do.
1: Okay.
0: How many teams are in the 2026 World Cup?
1: 48.
0: 48, exactly right.
1: It's the biggest, the largest they've ever had.
0: Now, that grows year after year. More teams qualify.
1: It feels like there is, yeah. Eventually, it's just going to be 64, I think.
0: How many players per team?
1: On the field at once or total?
0: On the player, on the field.
1: On the pitch, sorry.
0: On the pitch, sorry.
1: My soccer lingo is off. That would be 11.
0: It is 11, correct. Yeah. Do you know what FIFA stands for?
1: Ooh.
0: Yeah, this might be the tough one.
1: Federation... International Football Association.
0: Bang on.
1: Is that actually it?
0: Well, it's actually in French. It's Fédération Internationale de Football Association.
1: I got the French last name, not the French language.
0: It's all about the accent. Which debut nation at the 2026 World Cup is the smallest country by population size to qualify?
1: Oh.
0: Yeah. Here's a hint. They lost to Germany big time yesterday.
1: Curaçao.
0: Yeah, that was exactly
1: right. They scored a goal, though. Here's the thing. A 7-1 loss is devastating.
0: It is.
1: But
0: it really
1: scoring
0: is.
1: A goal to tie it is amazing.
0: Yeah. Well, here's the thing. It was some quiet bars in Curaçao yesterday.
1: Yeah.
0: I would think generally in Curaçao, the bars are pretty quiet. Like they're not rambunctious places, I wouldn't
1: think. The World Cup, they're all rambunctious.
0: Never been to Curaçao, but maybe I'm wrong. Which country is famous for winning 5 World Cups?
1: Ooh. Brazil?
0: Yes, man.
1: Okay. That's absolutely right. I figured it was Brazil or Germany.
0: Now, if you don't get this one, Matt, we may have to ask you to leave.
1: Uh-oh.
0: Which country music duo performed the Star Spangled Banner before the United States opening 2026 World Cup match?
1: Oh, we said it earlier,
0: yeah,
1: too.
0: I did. If you know...
1: Jesse?
0: No. Not even close.
1: I can't remember now.
0: If you know, you can school Matt right now on the instant text line at 905-732-0891. There's the FIFA quiz. You did well.
1: I got everything. The only one I got wrong was about country music.
0: Yeah.
1: Which is not really soccer.
0: It's
1: related.
0: not really.
1: It
0: but
1: is.
0: It's a sideline soccer quiz right there.
1: Who won the first World Cup?
0: Ecuador.
1: Uruguay.
0: Bang! I just read that. That's why I know that. It's the fall. Cody Johnson. Good morning.

Niagara's New Country 89.1. There's a new one from High Valley. It is Fools at 8:22 on a Monday. A sunny day, 20 degrees. Beautiful, really. Not too hot. Nice sunshine. You may want to lather up the sunscreen if you're sitting outside for a while. It's going to be full-on sun and high at 20 degrees. Still sitting at 12 right now. 24 and slight showers for tomorrow late in the day. Setting up a wet Wednesday right now. Wednesday looks like showers and 21 degrees. So you can buy an entire Australian town now for $282,000. It's amazing. We've heard a lot of towns being sold lately. People can't afford houses, but they're going to buy towns. So Coolabah is known as Australia's tiniest town. So what's there? Well, you just get two people. Yeah, two people live there. You have a four-bedroom roadhouse. You have an unofficial mayor's job as well. That includes running the post office and pouring pints at the pub. So this could be your retirement plan. You know, you retire from your grind. You sell your house. You buy this town in Australia for $282,000. You become the mayor, and you get to pour pints at the local pub while you work at the post office. Does that sound like a fun retirement to anybody? You'd be lying if you said it was. Jelly Roll, New Country 89.1. Good morning.

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1: Good morning, I'm Matt Latour. The St. Catharines Public Library is partnering with the Canadian Mental Health Association for a Mood Walks event today, an initiative to get people outside and to be more social to deter loneliness. Walks will take place at Lester B. Pearson Park and Welland Canal Parkway starting at 9:30 a.m. Tomorrow, Dancing in the Park returns to Montebello Park in St. Catharines every Tuesday night this month from 7 p.m. to 9 p.m. You can take part in a Scottish country dancing celebration for the whole family, completely free. 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On Wednesday, the Welland Jackfish welcome the Toronto Maple Leafs to the pond at 7. 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I'm Matt Latour. 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
5: Good drive again. If you're just leaving the house, things are fine through the region as they have been all morning. Not seeing any major issues on the main roads. In town, major routes, all clear. Green zones, as I can see. That includes 406 Garden City Skyway, QE through Niagara. The volume sitting on the Skyway Bridge, Toronto bound QE, you're busy right across that bridge. No ongoing accidents, just volume. The same is through the city of Burlington. From about Branch Street to well past Brawny Road, it's a yellow zone in there for you right now. Checking the border, if you're crossing over right now, I see no delay in front of you. That's great news. Over to the canal, if that's where you are, you've got Highway 20 Bridge on the rise soon, so hurry on over. 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
4: 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Niagara Pinpoint Weather.
1: Mix of sun and cloud today with a high of 20 degrees, partly cloudy tonight with an overnight low of 14. Risk of thunderstorms tomorrow afternoon, a high of 24, feeling more like 26. And on Wednesday, cloudy with a chance of showers, a high of 21. I'm Matt Latour.
0: Helping you survive the morning hours, one song at a time. 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

Tigress, New Country 89.1, Meet Your Mama, James Barker Band. It's 8:35. It's a nice sunny day today. Beautiful temperature, 20 degrees. It's going to be just gorgeous. No complaining about the heat today. You can maybe open up the windows in the house, turn the AC off, save yourself some cash. It was running nonstop the last few days for sure. So much more comfortable today with a high of 20 degrees later on. We're still sitting at 12. It's still a cool, brisk, kind of a cool summer morning here. Chance to win with our friends at Niagara Battery and Tire. Not only a one of five $50 gift cards, but one of five remote control minis. These are the most fun you'll have. Remember when you were a kid, you had a remote control car and it got squished by that other big car? But you can get one. All you need to do is show us your ride and how it's broken down. Is there something wrong with your vehicle right now? You can share the pic. Hustle and Heart, Niagara's New Country, 89.1 Facebook page. We'll do this today and all week, your chance to qualify. And we'll do the winners on the 22nd of June. So five winners to be announced. You could be one of five. Find out how to play right now and qualify yourself. Hustle and Heart, Niagara's New Country, 89.1 Facebook page. Our chance to win with our friends at Niagara Battery and Tire. Good luck. Chevy Silverado now. It's Bailey Zimmerman, Niagara's New Country, 89.1. Good morning.

Niagara's New Country 89.1, a jukebox junkie. That's Ken Mellons for you right there at 8:43 on a Monday with Rob. We got sun and beautiful temps today, 20 degrees. Going to be a gorgeous day. It's still 12 right now. Don't forget the Thorold's 4th Annual Community Market opening up on Wednesday. It's that time of year again. New vendors and live music to enjoy from the Caverners. They're playing on opening night. Now, the market runs Wednesdays at Battle of Beaver Dams Park, starting Wednesday right up until August 26th. It goes 5 to 9 with a special season-ending celebration on Saturday, September 5th. It's a beautiful thing indeed. 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
1: Good morning, I'm Matt Latour. The Niagara Ice Dogs added a key piece to their future on the back end Friday night, selecting defenseman Max Lapin with the ninth overall pick in the first round of the 2026 OHL Priority Selection. Held in Kingston, the annual draft gives the OHL clubs a chance to secure some of the top under-16 talent from across Canada. General manager Dale DeGray says Lapin checks every box.
2: He kind of does just about everything very well. He's solid built, he's a big rig, he's got great vision, he moves pucks. Plays the body. He kind of checks almost every box you're going to want to have, and he's got a phenomenal attitude just from talking to him.
1: He finished the year with 132 points in 89 games, combining high-end offensive production with a steady defensive game. After hearing his name called, Lapin said sharing the moment with his parents was his first priority, crediting his family and support system for helping him reach the OHL.
3: I mean, it's an honor. It's a dream come true. It's everything I could ever like imagine, and I just want to just give thanks to my family and just went right to my mom and just said I love you to her.
1: He'll be part of the Ice Dogs training camp later this summer. 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
8: Yeah, still a good ride through Niagara. If you're just stepping out, we are clear zones right on through. Major routes and in town, 406 Garden City Skyway. QE is good through Niagara. There's still volume on the Skyway Bridge. That's just typical volume heading Toronto bound. Red zone over the bridge and a bit of a yellow zone through Burlington right now from about Branch Street to well past Brawny Road. All volume heading in the same direction. That's good for those who are going the opposite direction. We're good at the border right now. No delays there to encounter. And if you're over at the canal, crossing over seems okay until you get to Highway 20 Bridge. It's fully raised. Glendale is on its way up, and so is Lakeshore Road Bridge. Everything else is good to go. 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
7: 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Niagara Pinpoint Weather.
1: Mix of sun and cloud today with a high of 20 degrees, partly cloudy tonight with an overnight low of 14. Risk of thunderstorms tomorrow afternoon, a high of 24, feeling more like 26. And on Wednesday, cloudy with a chance of showers, a high of 21. I'm Matt Latour.
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1: Niagara's new country, 89.1. 90 minutes of continuous country feels good for a Monday. It's the workday kickoff. Welcome to it. George Burge and Luke Bryan after Post Malone and Luke Combs. It's new country, 89.1. Good morning.

0: Pinpoint Weather.
1: Just a gorgeous day, sunshine, 20 degrees. Tonight, we're down to about 13 degrees. Getting chilly at night, isn't that nice? 21 degrees tomorrow, and sun cloud mix, could be late day showers. Wednesday looks like a wet day, with showers and a high of 21 degrees. Right now, it's 14.

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Niagara's new country, 89.1. He's part of the Misty City Music Festival, Niagara Falls, September 18th. It's Josh Stumpf, his latest one. 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

Niagara's new country, 89.1. Apparently, those who are visiting America for the World Cup are loving their visit. There was one player from Germany who went viral. He was personally invited to see Ella Langley in concert. That's worth a trip from Germany. I Can't Love You Anymore. Ella Langley, Morgan Wallen, new country, 89.1.

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Niagara's new country, 89.1. That's it. I will knock it off and make way for Bill Porter, who's in for the vacationing Dave Devine. Enjoy the rest of your Monday. We'll connect again tomorrow morning at 6 a.m. Join me then. Rec Laws after Shibuzi and Jelly Roll. Amen. Niagara's new country, 89.1. Peace.

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Country at Work. Good morning. It's Eric in for Dave Devine. Hope you had a fantastic weekend. Looks like we got a nice cool week ahead of us. Well, I say nice. A little relief from the heat that we've been having lately. But you know what? It's almost summertime this Sunday, in fact. I'm sure we're all very happy about that. Here's Owen Riegling. Love, hate, love. New Country at Work.

0: 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Ugh, the burden of being this cool is exhausting. 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
2: Ain't it crazy, baby? I just one drink could change things. Who'd ever thought we'd make it? Who'd have thought we'd ever come this far? Sparks flying over Bud Lights. Do what you're doing for the rest

New country at work. Good morning. It's Eric in for Dave Devine. Have you been watching any of the World Cup? I always get drawn right into it. I absolutely love the World Cup. By the way, Canada, our next game is coming up on Thursday versus Qatar. Here's Stella Lefty with Boston. New country at work. On a train.

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New Country at Work. Good morning. It's Eric in for Dave Devine. One country legend is going to be getting his own museum in Nashville. Details coming up in a few minutes. Here's Dasha. Deep breath.

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4: It's been said a hole-in-one is golf's way of saying, don't get used to this. But if you still like to give it a shot, you can win $10,000 by hitting a hole-in-one in the upcoming Putt for Paws charity golf tournament presented by

Country at Work. Good morning. Nashville is the epicenter of country music. It's also home to the Country Music Hall of Fame, which is just about the best museum you can go into for country music history. But there's going to be a new one coming to Nashville all about Alan Jackson. That's right. There's a museum just for him. It's going to be attached to his distillery, by the way, so you can buy his whiskey and learn all about his life. I think that'll be pretty cool. Here's Dan and Shay with Say So. It's new country at work.

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New country at work. Good morning. It's Eric in for Dave Vine. Cody Johnson there with the fall. The big winner at the Academy of Country Music Awards, Entertainer of the Year, and very well deserved. Here's Keith Urban now, Straight Line.

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New Country 89.1. Good morning. It's Eric in for Dave Devine. Coming up this weekend, it's the second annual Ribstock Festival. It's happening down at Fireman's Park in Niagara Falls. Kicks off on Friday. Runs all weekend long. Corey Kent and Co. Wetzel now.

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1: 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I mean, I'm shocked. Truly. I never saw that coming. 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

New country at work. Good morning. It's Eric in for Dave Devine. Uh-oh, our former Prime Minister Justin Trudeau sparked a little bit of criticism, a little bit of controversy this weekend. I don't know if you heard about it, but if you haven't, we're going to get into the details in just a few minutes. Here's Tay Bay. What was I drinking? New country at work.

New country at work. It's Eric in for Dave Devine. You would think now that Justin Trudeau is no longer the Prime Minister of Canada, he would receive less and less criticism as time goes on. Well, that was certainly not the case this weekend. On Friday, both Team Canada and Team USA played their opening matches at the World Cup. You would expect a former Canadian Prime Minister to maybe be at, I don't know, Team Canada's opening game. Well, that was not the case. He was at the Americans' opening game in Los Angeles with his American girlfriend, Katy Perry, who, by the way, was performing the opening ceremony at that game. And so he said, you know what? Hey, boyfriend duties. You know what I'm saying? And all Canadians were like, you were the Prime Minister of Canada, my guy. Anyway, guess he likes Katy Perry more than he likes us. Here's Luke Combs, Be By You, New Country at Work.

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8: The Friends Over 55 Recreation Center in Port Colborne invites you to their Euchre Tournament. 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I'm Hillary. That's what's going on, Niagara.

New country at work. Well, it's official. Elon Musk is the world's first trillionaire, which is pretty big news from this past weekend. Also in the news this weekend, police are investigating after a driver said their Tesla's autopilot system malfunctioned and smashed straight into somebody else's garage door. It's just fitting that both those things happen in the same weekend. Here's George Burge and Luke Bryan. Ride, ride, ride. New country at work. I threw it.

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1: Good afternoon, I'm Brandon Warby. A mix of sun and cloud today. Your New Country 89.1 Niagara Pinpoint weather details coming up. A St. Catharines teen is in hot water in connection to a police call in Port Dalhousie. Friday night around 8 p.m., officers were called to Lakeside Park about a large disturbance and found a 17-year-old woman with injuries to her head after allegedly being attacked by several other teenage girls. Shortly after, a 15-year-old was arrested and charged with assault. Police say there's been an uptick in disturbances in Port Dalhousie this summer and has increased its uniformed presence in the area as a result. A new historical exhibition is now on display at Niagara District Airport, highlighting the airport's role in the Second World War. The exhibit was developed in partnership between Niagara District Airport, the St. Catharines Museum and Welland Canal Center, and the City of St. Catharines. The display explores the St. Catharines Flying Club and the airport's designation in 1940 as a training school under the British Commonwealth, a key Royal Canadian Air Force training site. Officials say the exhibition is part of broader efforts to preserve and share the airport's wartime legacy as part of St. Catharines' 150th anniversary celebrations. And the Niagara Ice Dogs continued building their future on defense Friday night in Kingston, selecting Max Lapin ninth overall in the first round of the 2026 OHL priority selection. The defenseman had a dominant season with 132 points in 89 games, standing out as one of the top offensive blue liners in his age group. He says hearing his name called was an emotional moment with his family.
2: I mean, it's an honor. It's a dream come true. It's everything I could ever imagine. And I just want to just give thanks to my family and just went right to my mom and just said I love you to her.
1: He says he plans to bring speed, defensive detail, and transition offense to Niagara. In sports, here's Matt Latour with NHL playoff fever.
3: There are a few names that everybody always associates with a team's success all time. Wayne Gretzky with the Edmonton Oilers, Mike Bossy with the New York Islanders, and how about Rod Brind'Amour with the Carolina Hurricanes? With the win last night, Rod Brind'Amour as a player and coach has been involved in 102 of Carolina's all-time 104 playoff wins, over 98%. That also makes him the seventh person ever to win a Stanley Cup as both a player and coach for the same team. I think you'd be hard pressed to find somebody more synonymous with their team's success. I'm Matt Latour. Playoff fever returns next April.
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1: A mix of sun and cloud today with a high of 20, partly cloudy tonight, a low of 14. Tuesday, sunny, then a mix of sun and cloud with a chance of showers, the risk of a thunderstorm, a high of 24. And Wednesday, a mix of sun and cloud, a chance of showers, and a high of 24. Currently, it's 14 degrees. 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

New Country at Work. Good afternoon. It's Eric in for Dave Devine. Hope you're having a fantastic start to your week here. Have you seen the new movie, Michael, the Michael Jackson biopic? I haven't had a chance to see it yet. Everybody I know who has seen it says it's incredible, says Jafar Jackson did an amazing job playing his uncle. And you got to see it at some point. And by the way, it has made history because it's now the highest grossing musical biopic of all time. I mean, that just makes sense. We're talking about the King of Pop here, but it surpassed Bohemian Rhapsody from 2018. Almost $1 billion gross so far, which is pretty incredible. Just wait until they make a Willie Nelson one. That'll do even better. Here's Ella Langley and Morgan Wallen. I Can't Love You Anymore. It's New Country at Work.

0: Father's Day, don't get Dad another world's best father mug. He'll fake smile at it for about 6 seconds. Give Dad what he really wants. Relief from crying at the gas pump.
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New Country 89.1. Sarah Kin for Dave. Good afternoon. Coming up on Friday, it's the first concert of the community concerts in Port Colborne that are going to be running throughout the summer. And this time around, on Friday, it's going to be Simply Queen, Canada's premier Queen tribute band. It all goes down at H.H. Knoll Lakeview Park at the band shell there. 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Here's Jade Eagleson featuring Dean Brody, More Drinking Than Fishing.

New country at work. Good afternoon. It's Eric in for Dave Devine. So, you know, shopping on our phone, being able to go on our phone and do some online shopping has really made things so easy that naturally it's led to people becoming shopping addicts, right? Online shopping addicts. It's a serious thing. It's just, it's so easy, right? So many things these days are just so easy. So anyway, over in South Korea, there is a new app made just for shopping addicts. It's basically like a fake store. You browse through the items, you pick something, you put it into your cart, you submit the order, except no money is exchanged, you don't receive the items. It's just for the dopamine hit you get from doing some online shopping. Welcome to 2026. Here's Jordan Davis. I ain't saying. It's new country at work.

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New country at work. It's Tim and the Glory Boys. Get out of my dreams, get into my truck. Eric in for Dave today. So Riley Green is currently out on his Cowboy As It Gets tour. And he had a pretty good opener for the tour. Justin Moore was opening the shows. But Justin is stepping away from touring. He's focusing on his health currently, and we hope that he's all right and everything's good, and he can get back to the stage before you know it. But, of course, this left Riley, you know, stuck because he now didn't have an opener for his tour. Who did he replace Justin Moore with? Country music legend Clint Black. I'm sure fans will be just fine with that change. Here is Riley Green now, Think As You Drunk, on New Country at Work.

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New Country at Work. Good afternoon. It's Eric in for Dave Devine. Hope you're having a good start to your week. Somebody online recently posed a pretty interesting question. Did you ever meet one of your great grandparents? Kind of interesting to know the results of that. Well, 31% of people said yes. Another 13% said, yeah, but I was too young to remember. And then more than half of people, 54%, said no, never met a great-grandparent. Now, I consider myself kind of lucky because not only did I meet a great-grandparent, I got to know my great-grandmother very well. She passed away in 2017, so I got quite a few years with her. But also, I knew her mother. My great-great-grandmother was still alive up until I was about, I don't know, 6 or 7 years old. So we had 5 generations alive at once, which I think is pretty rare. Here's Scotty McCreery and Hootie and the Blowfish. Bottle Rockets, it's New Country at Work.

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2: Mix of sun and clouds today with a high of 20. This evening, partly cloudy, low of 14. Tomorrow, sunshine in the morning, sun-cloud mix, and a chance of showers for the afternoon with a high of 24. For Wednesday, cloudy, chance of showers and a high of 21.

New country at work, it's Eric in for Dave Devine. So many people from all over the world are currently visiting North America for the World Cup, of course. And I read something pretty funny. Apparently, transatlantic flights from Scotland to the United States are reportedly running out of beer as hundreds and thousands of Scotland fans are heading to the Americas for the World Cup. And you know what? I bet a lot of bars in and around some of those stadiums are going to run out of beer, especially if Scotland keeps winning. They beat Haiti the other day, which is pretty cool. Here's the Rec Laws. Never drinking again. I don't believe you. It's new country at work.

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Country at Work. Glad to have you along today. I don't know if you heard about this Tyrannosaurus Rex handbag that some scientists made. So basically what they did was they found this old 67 million year old T-Rex femur in Montana. They took some cells from it, used those cells to make lab grown Tyrannosaurus Rex skin, and then used that to make a handbag. And that recently went up for sale at an auction. Okay. And they actually failed to find a buyer. They were hoping to get $500,000 for this T-Rex handbag. It stalled at about $150,000, so they didn't end up selling it. But even $150,000, it seems a bit crazy for a handbag. I know it's made out of fake Tyrannosaurus Rex skin, but I mean, still, I don't know. I guess people just didn't see the novelty in it. Here's Danielle Arts now. Don't ruin flowers.

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New Country at Work. It's Eric in for Dave Devine. There's Sean Austin with What Do I Know? Before him, we heard from Morgan Wallen. And Morgan's album, I'm the Problem, his latest album, is now officially the highest-selling American album of 2026. But what else is new? The guy just keeps on breaking records. Here's Cody Johnson now with The Fall on New Country at Work.

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New country at work. It's Eric in for Dave Devine. Good afternoon. Just about to walk out the door. I make room for Trinette after 2 p.m. Talk to you tomorrow morning at 10 a.m. Here's Jordan Davis with Bar None. Even worse.

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New Country Afternoons. Josh Stump, Johnny Walker, back to me. I'm Trinette. Good to be back in the studio. And who is excited? Jelly Roll, Post Malone, Big Ass Stadium Tour this week in Toronto. To get you ready, here's Heart of Stone, New Country Afternoons. Hello.

0: 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New music. Oh, you heard this new song on the other station? Well, that's cute. We only played it like 100 times last month. 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
13: A mix of sun and cloud today with a high of 20. Partly cloudy tonight, a low of 14. Tuesday, sunny, then a mix of sun and cloud with a chance of showers, the risk of a thunderstorm, a high of 24. And Wednesday, a mix of sun and cloud, a chance of showers, and a high of 24.

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1: Country Afternoons, Cole Swindell, single Saturday night. 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Megan Maroney's Cloud Nine Tour making its stop at Scotiabank Arena in Toronto. 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

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Fans certainly loving her cover of Shania Twain's You're Still the One. Over 3 million views already on TikTok. 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
14: There is an issue in St. Catharines, Ontario Street near Cecil Street. Reports of a collision there. Finding volume starting to fill in on the QEW, but overall traffic is still quite steady. There are no collisions to report. The Lakeshore Road and Carlton Street bridges are up, and at the border, the Rainbow Cars to Canada, 10 minutes. The Peace Bridge trucks to the U.S. have a 25-minute wait. 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
3: New Country 89.1, Niagara Pinpoint Weather.
14: A mix of sun and cloud today with a high of 20, partly cloudy tonight, a low of 14. Tuesday, sunny, then a mix of sun and cloud with a chance of showers, the risk of a thunderstorm, a high of 24. And Wednesday, a mix of sun and cloud, a chance of showers, and a high of 24.

Niagara's New Country 89.1 Brain Strain. You could win a $25 gift card to Mitchell's Bakery and Marketplace. Here is your question if you missed it earlier. 56% of drivers say they've done this at least once. What is it? Text in your guess to 905-732-0891. 56% of drivers say they've done this at least once. What do you think the answer is for Brain Strain? Text it in now. We'll reveal it in the next 20 minutes on New Country 89.1.

Country Afternoons. Brooks and Dunn, Play Something Country. Released from them in 2005, the lead single from their album Hillbilly Deluxe, it became the 20th and to date final number one hit of their career on the Billboard Hot Country Songs charts. Here's Kane Brown, Woman, New Country Afternoons.

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We're going to reveal the answer, and congratulations to our winner getting that $25 gift card to Mitchell's Bakery and Marketplace. 56% of drivers say they've done this at least once. What is it? And it's actually something you've done when you're not in your car. It's forget where you parked it. 56% of drivers say they have at least once forgotten where they've parked their car. Yes, at least once for me. Let's not get into how many times it's actually been that that's happened. Don't tell on me. Jason Aldean, New Country, 89.1.

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6: There is an ongoing issue in St. Catharines, Ontario Street near Cecil Street. A collision there causing slowdowns. Over on the QEW, afternoon volume, but there are no collisions to report at the canal bridges. The Mellonby Avenue Bridge is up and crossing at the border. At the Queenston Lewiston trucks to the U.S., 20 minutes. The Rainbow Cars to Canada, 10 minutes. And the Peace Bridge trucks to the U.S., a 35-minute wait. 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See Niagara. More traffic in minutes.
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Country Afternoons. Dean Brody, A Man Without a Woman. Next week, we've got his 10th album, Side A, he'll be releasing June 26. We're ready for it, Dean Brody. Damn good day to leave. Here's Riley Green, New Country Afternoons.

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1: Good afternoon, I'm Brandon Warby. Partly cloudy tonight, your New Country 89.1 Niagara Pinpoint weather details coming up. A St. Catharines teenager is facing charges following an incident in Port Dalhousie. Niagara Regional Police say officers were called to Lakeside Park around 8 p.m. Friday for reports of a large disturbance. Upon arrival, they located a 17-year-old girl suffering from head injuries after allegedly being assaulted by a group of teenage girls. A 15-year-old girl was later arrested and charged with assault. Police say they have seen an increase in disturbances in Port Dalhousie this summer and have boosted their uniformed presence in the area in response. A retired Canadian Army major from St. Catharines is proving it's never too late to chase a dream. 66-year-old Robert Tremblay crossed the stage at Brock University Convocation last week, earning a degree in classics and archaeology after a 34-year military career that included deployments to Haiti and the Democratic Republic of Congo. During his studies, Tremblay took part in archaeological digs and underwater expeditions in Italy and Sicily, uncovering ancient artifacts and contributing to research projects. He'll be back at Brock this fall, continuing his studies in a master's program. And residents in Lincoln are being advised that townwide pavement line painting began today and will continue through June 19th, weather permitting. The work is expected to take several days, but officials note the schedule may be extended depending on conditions. Motorists, cyclists, and pedestrians are being asked to avoid traveling directly on fresh painted lines while crews complete the work across the municipality. In sports, CEBL tonight, the Niagara River Lions are in Brampton to face the Honey Badgers. Tip-off is at 7:30. At the World Cup, Cabo Verde and Spain played to a 0-0 draw today. Belgium and Egypt are in action this afternoon. And tonight, Saudi Arabia faces Uruguay and Iran takes on New Zealand. To baseball, the Jays have the day off. They'll kick off a road trip tomorrow night in Boston. The next time you're scrolling through your phone, visit NiagaraDailyNews.ca and see what Niagara's talking about. 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
1: Clearing tonight with a low of 14. Tuesday, a mix of sun and cloud, a chance of showers, then becoming sunny, a high of 24. Wednesday, a mix of sun and cloud, a chance of showers, and a high of 24. And Thursday, showers with a high of 25. 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
0: 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Niagara Bullseye Traffic.
12: Finding volume on the QEW, you will find it slow in spots, but there are no collisions to report. The Lakeshore Road, Glendale Avenue, and Main Street bridges are up, and at the border, the Queenston-Lewiston trucks to the U.S., 20 minutes, the Peace Bridge cars to the U.S., 15 minutes, and trucks to the States, a 45-minute wait. 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
12: Clearing tonight with a low of 14. Tuesday, a mix of sun and cloud, a chance of showers, then becoming sunny, a high of 24. Wednesday, a mix of sun and cloud, a chance of showers, and a high of 24. And Thursday, showers with a high of 25.

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Country Afternoons and some of the country classics, Confederate Railroad with Trashy Woman, that was released from them in July of 1993 from their self-titled debut album. Kenny Chesney now with his new music, Carry On, New Country Afternoons.

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Country Afternoons. Cody Johnson set to release his album Banks of the Trinity June 26, heavily inspired by his childhood in Texas, featuring recent releases like I Want You and Horseback. Here he is with The Fall, New Country Afternoons.

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8: You are seeing afternoon volume out there on the QEW, but there are no collisions to report. The Allenberg and Queenston Street bridges are up, and at the border, the Queenston-Lewiston trucks to the U.S. 25 minutes, the Rainbow cars to the U.S. 30 minutes, and the Peace Bridge cars and trucks to the States a 25 to 35 minute wait. 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
1: Good afternoon, I'm Brandon Warby. Partly cloudy tonight, your New Country 89.1 Niagara Pinpoint weather details coming up. Niagara police are investigating reports that a man may have approached several children in a St. Catharines neighborhood. The investigation began after a parent reported a man allegedly tried to grab their child at a park near Russell Avenue and Catherine Street. Police arrested 78-year-old Carmelito Mariano. Detectives are now looking into whether there were similar incidents near local parks and schools and want to hear from anyone with information. Travelers passing through Niagara District Airport are now being invited to step into a piece of local history. A new exhibition in the terminal, The Airport and the Second World War, highlights the site's transformation during the wartime years when it became No. 9 Elementary Flying Training School under the British Commonwealth Air Training Plan. The project was created through a partnership between the airport, the St. Catharines Museum and Welland Canal Center, and the City of St. Catharines. As part of St. Catharines' 150th anniversary, city leaders say the collaboration helps connect present-day residents and visitors to the region's shared history. And the Niagara Ice Dogs made a key addition to their future on the blue line at the 2026 OHL Priority Selection in Kingston, selecting defenseman Max LePan, 9th overall. LePan comes out of the honey-baked 15-under AAA program after a standout season with 132 points in 89 games. The Ice Dogs say he brings strong two-way ability and size to their system. General Manager Dale DeGray says LePan checks every box.
2: He kind of does just about everything very well. He's solid built. He's a big rig. He's got great vision. He moves pucks, plays the body. He kind of checks almost every box you're going to want to have, and he's got a phenomenal attitude just from talking to him.
1: DeGray adds the 16-year-old will be difficult to play against physically. Niagara expects LePan to join the club at training camp. In sports CEBL tonight, the Niagara Riverlions are in Brampton to face the Honey Badgers. Tip-off is at 7:30. At the World Cup, Cabo Verde and Spain play to a 0-0 draw today. Belgium and Egypt are in action this afternoon. And tonight, Saudi Arabia faces Uruguay and Iran takes on New Zealand. To baseball, the Jays have the day off. They'll kick off a road trip tomorrow night in Boston. The next time you're scrolling through your phone, visit NiagaraDailyNews.ca and see what Niagara's talking about. 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
1: Clearing tonight with a low of 14. Tuesday, a mix of sun and cloud, a chance of showers, then becoming sunny, a high of 24. Wednesday, a mix of sun and cloud, a chance of showers, and a high of 24. And Thursday, showers with a high of 25. 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

New Country Afternoons, Luke Bryan getting set to release his next album, Signs, September the 18th. Here he is with George Burge, Ride, Ride, Ride, New Country Afternoons. I threw it.

0: 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Don't get Dad another World's Best Father mug? 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
14: Volume slowdowns on the QEW, but there are no collisions to report. The Carleton Street Bridge is up and at the border of the Queen St. Louis, and cars and trucks to the U.S. waiting 15 minutes. The Rainbow cars to the U.S. 1 hour, and the Peace Bridge cars to the U.S. 40 minutes, and trucks to the States a 15-minute wait. Traffic for Stephen Kanjar at the agency Niagara. 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Contact Stephen Kanjar at the agency Niagara. More traffic in minutes.
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14: Clearing tonight with a low of 14. Tuesday, a mix of sun and cloud, a chance of showers, then becoming sunny, a high of 24. Wednesday, a mix of sun and cloud, a chance of showers, and a high of 24. And Thursday, showers with a high of 25.

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I Can't Love You Anymore, New Country Afternoons.

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And hey, if you're celebrating with dad this weekend, maybe take him fishing. 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
5: Still seeing quite a bit of volume out there on the QEW. There is one issue if you travel eastbound the ramp at the 403 at Fairview Street in Burlington. There's a stalled vehicle there. Keep an eye out for that. The Allenburg Main Street and Clarence Street bridges are up. And at the border, the Queenston Lewiston cars and trucks to the U.S. waiting 15 minutes. The Rainbow cars to the U.S. 1 hour. And the Peace Bridge cars to the U.S. 40 minutes and trucks to the States a 15-minute wait. 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
1: New Country Afternoons, Josh Ross, Scared of Getting Sober. Coming up, we'll hear from a guy that recently played with Luke Combs in Toronto. That's after Vincent Mason. Wish you well. New Country Afternoons.

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1: Good afternoon, I'm Brandon Warby. Partly cloudy tonight, your New Country 89.1 Niagara Pinpoint weather details coming up. A St. Catharines teenager is facing charges following an incident in Port Dalhousie. Niagara Regional Police say officers were called to Lakeside Park around 8 p.m. Friday for reports of a large disturbance. Upon arrival, they located a 17-year-old girl suffering from head injuries after allegedly being assaulted by a group of teenage girls. A 15-year-old girl was later arrested and charged with assault. Police say they have seen an increase in disturbances in Port Dalhousie this summer and have boosted their uniformed presence in the area in response. A retired Canadian Army major from St. Catharines is proving it's never too late to chase a dream. 66-year-old Robert Tremblay crossed the stage at Brock University Convocation last week, earning a degree in classics and archaeology after a 34-year military career that included deployments to Haiti and the Democratic Republic of Congo. During his studies, Tremblay took part in archaeological digs and underwater expeditions in Italy and Sicily, uncovering ancient artifacts and contributing to research projects. He'll be back at Brock this fall, continuing his studies in a master's program. And residents in Lincoln are being advised that townwide pavement line painting began today and will continue through June 19th, weather permitting. The work is expected to take several days, but officials note the schedule may be extended depending on conditions. Motorists, cyclists, and pedestrians are being asked to avoid traveling directly on fresh painted lines while crews complete the work across the municipality. In sports, CEBL tonight, the Niagara River Lions are in Brampton to face the Honey Badgers. Tip-off is at 7:30. At the World Cup, Cabo Verde and Spain played to a 0-0 draw today. Belgium and Egypt also had a 1-1 draw. And tonight, Saudi Arabia faces Uruguay, and Iran takes on New Zealand. To baseball, the Jays have the day off. They'll kick off a road trip tomorrow night in Boston. The next time you're scrolling through your phone, visit NiagaraDailyNews.ca and see what Niagara's talking about. 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
1: Clearing tonight with a low of 14. Tuesday, a mix of sun and cloud, a chance of showers, then becoming sunny, a high of 24. Wednesday, a mix of sun and cloud, a chance of showers, and a high of 24. And Thursday, showers with a high of 25. 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

New Country Afternoons, Kane Brown with Woman, recently opened Kane Brown's on Broadway in Nashville, and he's also teamed up with Call of Duty for the Military Appreciation Month campaign and joining forces with the Coleman brand, too, their first ever music ambassador. Here's Tim Neal Arts, Don't Ruin Flowers, New Country Afternoons.

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0: 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Niagara Bullseye Traffic.
9: Seeing a new issue on the QEW, Niagara bound at Nikola Tesla in Hamilton. Three right lanes are blocked because of a collision. Starting to see a heavy backup through there. The Lakeshore Road Bridge is up and at the border. The Queens and Lewiston cars to the U.S. 20 minutes. The Rainbow cars to Canada and to the U.S. 15 to 30 minutes. And the Peace Bridge cars and trucks to the States 20 to 40 minutes. And cars to Canada a 15-minute wait. Traffic for Stephen Kanjar at the agency Niagara. 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More traffic in minutes.
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9: Clearing tonight with a low of 14. Tuesday, a mix of sun and cloud, a chance of showers, then becoming sunny, a high of 24. Wednesday, a mix of sun and cloud, a chance of showers, and a high of 24. And Thursday, showers with a high of 25.

Country Afternoons. Jordan Davis, Turn This Truck Around. The throwback from Brooks and Dunn coming up after Stella Lefty, Boston. New Country Afternoons. On a

New Catchfree Afternoons. That one has the reputation of being one of the best line dancing songs of all time, if not the best. Brooks and Dunn, Boot Scootin' Boogie. Here's Say So Now from Dan and Shay. New Country Afternoons.

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Free Afternoons, Blake Shelton, Texas. More like Oklahoma. Recently in March, Blake said, this year we decided we're going to do some actual real professional gardening, farming type stuff out here. And documenting some of it too. Here's Jason Aldean, Don't Tell on Me, New Country Afternoons.

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11: There was an issue on the QEW, Niagara bound at Nikola Tesla and Hamilton. You may still find some slowdowns through there. And at the border, the Queenston Lewiston cars and trucks to the U.S. 20 minutes, the Rainbow cars to the U.S. 20 minutes, and the Peace Bridge cars and trucks to Canada and to the U.S. a 10 to 25 minute wait. 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

New Country Afternoons on Trinet. And just like that, we've almost made it through Monday. Have a fantastic evening. I'll talk to you again tomorrow on New Country Afternoons.

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tonight with a low of 14. Tuesday, a mix of sun and cloud, a chance of showers, then becoming sunny, a high of 24. Wednesday, a mix of sun and cloud, a chance of showers, and a high of 24. And Thursday, showers with a high of 25.

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0: everyone. 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